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2: 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I was listening to the album. Good fucking luck. You're on your own.

be anything I wanna be. And I can feel the things I don't normally feel. Yeah, I can finally be totally honest. It's like I'm